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0: 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Sandy Pacre Radin and Coupon and Sue on Fem. If you see a dorsal, Sampo Minumia never saw a Radin and Couponia. 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Ewa de mwaye. The book of First Chronicles. Chapter 28 and verse 9. For the Lord searches all hearts. And understand all the imagination of thought. If thou seek him, he will be found of thee. The book of First Chronicles 28 and verse 9. I read the Akasa de Achere. I read the my SCM for your Geneno. Pastor, who say, as some no kind of photos, mommy? First Chronicles chapter 28 verse 9. Asemwe emuye emu na mame. 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
1: amen
0: pastor betwe e bia chere konkuria man Proverbs chapter 14 verse 23 obia ye yesu ye adwuma ye be gina so ba for the smart view yesu be gina so ba for the na efi

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1: Yes.
0: Mijina afodie so.
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1: Amen.
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1: amen.
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0: 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And the sickness disappeared.
1: Hallelujah.
0: The sickness disappeared.
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0: Now, ye mok we and we ye bo we are. 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
1: Jesus
0: o ye declaration say I shall own my own property
1: I shall own my own property
0: ah wo odia ka e bi say I Ye property was as so. Ye be so strong. Abba. As so be in the japper dear. Oh, I did the chay. Oha. Me who didn't know autonomous. Oha. Me who didn't know autonomous. Also, I shall own

and also away from that to the Daily Analyst newspaper. 7 feared dead as Galamsey pit caves in at Asaman Tamfo. And also, responsible journalism vital to national security. And that's according to the National Security Coordinator. And also, scholarship students starving in Russia after 14 months without stipends. Yabeche na yurasa semni ensu imu anope. Kaswa MC in hot waters. Yefrihwa akono to the National Voice newspaper. Don't hide the 22 billion Ghana Cedi gold board losses. NPP regional chairman demands accountability from government. And away from that too, the publisher, the new publisher newspaper. Without gold for oil, we would have had a major fuel crisis. And that's according to Dr. Baumia. Sami Jemfi validly said, Afenyo Markins lawyers tells it all. To the Chronicle newspaper, Minister restricts celebration of Akwesi Day in Dentra. And away from that to I'll make Baumia the next president of Ghana. And that's according to Eugene Mbwachi NG. To the Punch newspaper, cut maternal deaths by 29.5% despite rising patient numbers. But that's some good news for us. And away from that to the Daily Banner newspaper, Sam Jonah charges African investors to put more of their work into their capital, or to put more capital into their work. And also, 22 billion gold board losses cannot be swept under the carpet, Western NPP chair. Away from that to the Daily Gist newspaper, and also say Baumia initiated gold for Forex deal, and National Security couple pushes for media partnership. But that's a great call. And to the Discover newspaper, Kaswa boils as chief begs Mahama, we can't work with this disrespectful and incompetent MCE. And the Kaswa 4 is a Omutuom MCE. Oh man. Away from that to the Daily Statesman, domestic gold purchase was inspired by Forex crisis. And that's according to Dr. Baumia. And away from that to the Custodian newspaper, Baumia's brainchild, DGPP saves Ghana's economy, according to the Bank of Ghana. To the Daily Guide, gold for oil saved Ghana from fuel crisis. And according to Dr. Baumia, no. So I think that's most running in there. And away from that to the Supreme newspaper, Dr. China, not fit to be NPP General Secretary, U.S. financier. 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

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This is so dangerous to our security. We are dear chese very dangerous situation. Ne hame se o mine no yen ye galam se ne se adie bi a as a festival bi ye di hun koma ni ejai ye ti yesi ye tuwa na mo ni ejai enya dia o hwa e da yakoma so. The only thing stopping us from fighting galam se adie bakwa si enkwan si ebe ko galamse no eye political willpower eno ano no. Because tell me how say enkrofo ikita etu hwe etu ekita no kwan ekita omunumpu no. It looks much sophisticated than ya police ni ikita no. Look at these people. Omo omu jina ho nyina etu bio ebi jamba timi aba Facebook PFM TV no aba abehwe. Omo omu jina ho nyina dodo na ikita etu. In fact groups ni a eko no obia ikita ni tu. Na nkofo we kaso omo sorry security services ni so a enye okoketo na omo anasa enye saketo na omo tu we yesu no. This is so dangerous and it appears that nobody cares and for bia ho galamse a ye kan wasem no. It is just more than destroying our water bodies. It is just more than destroying our lands. It is more about our security. Food security is at stake. Yen health, yen no tone chain. Yan kasa yen buying bo personal security. So, eya sem kesye pa. And si, ubi sa on puse, sanko fui etuye ye kite kita onyi. Ye defan hen ebe uraho. Omu difri hen en ebe du bebi a ye dui. How did these sophisticated weapons land in their hands? And say yo se galamse ne ze enkofo bi no mu tu asase mu ye friend se strade anase asase mu niema enye no anu debi. It is more than what you think it is. These are rebels. Me se si a bebi edu no me from rebels because se anka police fo anase bimbo fo aba bedu ho anka se omo ho popo no no hwe. Police in any crisis even negotiating peace, which means say no, we have lost the fight. Police ni na nka yesi huna na soje ni na anka so mu hunu no mu bo hunu onu mu is negotiating peace. Ah, na oman ben pa na neni abre so pe so ko neni ma obo ne brazi oman ben pa. And also my bang. And why na dream say or perso tumpo and I say mpuntu hiano na obona brabusi. How? A big one puts a bulletproof vest. Are we joking? Ye diagro. This is Upper East region. Now for a region that's also tension heavy in terms of security, no, in terms of conflict, no. Because any movie, and I say, Oma, I say, Mosha, so many more movie chilling a incident and far more for a region. Ah, just a tension and as a conflict. I was be na Galam say, won't to car a man for Timmy Cotchin to be an answer. Could you say, Pia and Bomupsa and was some more? No. No serious country builds this way and as it develops this way. There be a Maya in Punto Hiano, a Maya Wire Nadrins or Peso or Tumpo and as in a man for Hiano. Many sure say see and obey. This is so terrible.
debia ye betna se akasa ya ye de ene omo omo be ye demonstration fix your friend is saying fix the country stop galamse now bi sound say sanko for no mo eh ah be brena yo okay say ubi so mo the least we on be man say ah say ye one maybe. And see, if truly we're fighting this thing with genuine intentions, I can tell you, sir, Galamse is worse than it was 4 years ago. Today, Galamse is worse than it was some 4 years ago. I had so much fit. One year, then water guards are back. Oh, yeah, sure, sir. Blue water guards in between each uncle for you name your mako. Oh, yeah, sure. Na you want to your friend is omo more, yes, or yo galamsi operations. A be qua, the rather go and negotiate. Not just omo mako, your friend is saying, mediators of Jumana air cosm. Instead of going there to go and combat this crime, this is just not a crime against the state. But a crime against humanity. It's more dangerous than the edu baby I do any edu frupe. This is so bad. So on Facebook, I be huni ame patchi, and I really wish say baby I hear kui, and I say baby I adi isusu e kono man phone so baby two mu edjine pa because enyefe it doesn't look good at all. Ebusha. Me ma sem hieni dane dano ya de tuga matene die die edukem. 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She so genian also police ni. Ena onumu echi your friend is in galamsi ni no e panicho. 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

0: 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Yambo Kakrana, Yuria Yako, your financial literacy class, your Bayana, your Twaso Amao.
1: Good morning, Kosibo. Nana Kwame, make us a free for a group. I don't pay update or say, Mammy Guso, she be the end of the year. Guso, I was in time. Municipal and Behay, almost your mobile hair, in time, I'm a demand, dear. Mammy Guso, she be the end of two. Any Pagusua Mujamana or Pitimu or Hona, Nipagusua Motobola Guo or Hona Anna, the Pacho last week, Miss Endo voice note concerning the state of Rukum Girl School. My own video after voice note video, no, I'm with me about more PR video. In the first instance, no bones a private school be a war of Rukum Girl School. Ah, Yatoa for come on. After no bones, the next witness the Fulcrum Girl School, young 2-1 fast school home, and uncle for book containers who school with tan. A school for no crash, you had your honor car, can see a bed and a home. A few good school name when you think it were, and the extra containers at just school when you see a good draw, you know, the uncle for so jaw the surroundings and uncles and you conducive, say. Yet na hosu ade because obi enu ode the Bible course school ni say ni ba enkusu ade in such an environment it me the video na kan watch for yourselves me dem dey ntia aban school no woman nye neat kaka the building itself no ko I too old na ye musa e musa mo musa of Rukum for say foundation ben for Rukum municipal say foundation ben na omo beto no ho no if they will tell you the truth to me the video na send them. And yeah, and to the noise pollution, you know,
0: but that's mean, yeah, you be who may audio. No, so if you say, you train video, no, ah, the beba na yabona, you twana mona, yeah, I say, MC, oh, for you, chrome, no, lip service be a keke, nana, oh, ya my, if you say, yaba, ono nakachi, menene din komo, and pain be bree, and also that, wa minya, no, pa. Dinkomo and watch they and what my ultimate work actions and call for number time. But you see, you can't put a timeline on people's health. A dear etating call for a dear a kun crofono, unto me and two shedder and kase ya mau quite easy on say na kosi bribi after bribi ni don't mean say ni be mana. Is that what we are saying? Look, let's be proactive. You were doing so well. Bon humo din kikan ho. This only takes an order to say, Masa, I dare now any jai. Nene Bembi don't hear Juma Fos or Qua, or bet me sign the Abaye Jumana. Seize it. And I nipane mono channel. Because, unt me, she be dear ewo, obi daechi. And potemo uncle for baby etiono. And see, would you just imagine the number of people are many respiratory disease due to Sadiana, say nipane is ECA? Faniso beat sa area muho. Na sebi o men kaisa ni pane ya na se men kaisa men mane nyene ya. 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How do we live in a country this way? Yanko yenu ya kufia bro kwa ho na yeni nkomo on the 11th sign. Yaba. As a promise, ye bedi e hon juma na ye kwa hon infoni atire ama esenia isitie. By a live of Facebook, sisi ya Pure FM TV, we do why you comment, like, and share. Na ya kenka yon comment nina ama Pure FM TV on Facebook. Good morning, Kufinet Seng.
2: Yeah, good morning, Minya. Nyamiadum na oswa.
0: Nyamiadum, me hon ye pa.
2: Yana, ne mani buahana. Men fans wa. Because one here, you would also be bookum
0: to the Okan.
2: Yes, Okan Oja Vidya to Hona. Nyami Beshe.
0: Nyami Ashe, yes, sir. Nyami say, Musu, Mama Mupepano, Mufanya, Ebebuam.
2: No, Cran.
0: And so I'm fire womb.
2: All these are choices.
0: All these are choices. All these are choices.
2: Yes. And so one choice can bring about good. The other, bit me the bunny. And we only need to make sure, sir, the choices that we make will endure to the good of the majority of people.
0: Yeah. And you were the 11th sign, so.
2: Yes.
0: Yeah, it also
2: Dubako. And just aka bako na yeah the series, no.
0: Wow.
2: Ako.
0: Wow.
2: Bia yuya e besa da e samri bako na ya boni nyina
0: tofa. Yeah.
2: Then like said then no kind. We move on to
0: another episode. Issue. Yeah. Yanko.
2: Yo. And my main fa kwenye iso na menchia etifo ne wanga ohwe owo Facebook ene bebia. So there be a canon. We are discussing the signs that shows that you are poor, you are becoming poor, or you will be poor. And Sanchania, a day the Maya Hunu say, Uyo Hieni, Ube Yo Hieni, and now I'm here, Ube Yo Hieni. Yamiadom, Yayen ni Dikaya Babisi de Tosudu.
0: Yeah.
2: And then we have shed the Tosudu Bako. Medikaya can say that there be a canon, and say, at this year, yes, say, the Kasafa, Ubia. Sebi abrabonu nko yie mano egu ne ho ani mu ase
0: debi
2: ne mum e ya hwehwe a ye jina mu na se ne ye bi ene suban bi wo ha ye ya emfa ye die mren ya na ye to ho anamo kojo the 11th sign no ese you consume excessively whenever there is abundance. You consume excessively whenever there is abundance. Che se ode odi di mane broso ebra eduane abu odi di mane broso ebra sika abu se ade na abu nu kon ade he ne obeka ne se ever say there any media yare. It means you are eating and spending without moderation.
0: Yeah.
2: Could you at say yan ko for Asia baby a eduane adoso party ase obi yan wedding na oye buffet a amanfo eti meyere won hudijipa anya no nko bebebre no sesikanya bani pansam a eya na be become reckless. 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
2: en so be hu de oti gana hana ye de abre no no ɔno mom de bɛyɛ akɛsesɛm. When you do that, then it means you are consuming excessively because there is abundance.
0: Yeah.
2: Now, one she ya edo beke ka ako uhiemu. Kwejo, diya tosu mienu, mi nimu se washa nensuwa, so ubiti nisi katoka, se di o yusu nuno.
0: E different.
2: E different. Se nse ubifufro, e ka o diamano.
0: Yeah.
2: Ana e jumamu ka ya diamano.
0: Yeah.
2: Ana mpo, a bank car, yeah, the Ashen and Sam.
0: We came here, Sema, my first boss car, a friend also had bought him.
2: Okay.
0: Now, Satan, no, me, sir. Now, I was not called, my rank, I was not qualified to be on a board meeting.
2: Okay.
0: Now, he invited me. No, it'll be an Ophelia or mentor me, was running me through the ranks.
2: Okay.
0: That's not, say, no, say, oh, she am paying for Nina, staff Nina, no, say, me to any meeting, be out. No, person can say, me, chum. Most of you will never own your own cars in your lives.
2: Okay.
0: That's what he said.
2: Mm-hmm.
0: So most of you will never own your own cars in your life.
2: Okay.
0: No, see, Ade. No, see, look at the way you handle the cars the company has given to you. It is a car company na ate edia to car ma no. Mo hwe se ne amoyu su car no. Because anya mu na moment.
2: Anya mu na moment ni anya mu na motofu a.
0: It is as by no the tena se a yes a. And sure I won't see me more bra.
2: No cry. No cry. It means a year will say a busso.
0: Yeah.
2: A year will say a obi na di amounti.
0: Responsibility ni
2: responsibility ni ni ho. So when timi an hwe obi dia o di amounsu ye a. Wan kasa o de no. E be ye den se wo betimi an hwe su ye. Mpenifo bu ba to what say wan ma onyonko. En twa anko nani mu a. Anya dia o betimi aye de be.
0: E
2: twa do.
0: Yeah.
2: En che ye bi na menfa ejumako bi a waya restaurant so we di wong afrishia ana waya promotion na otete wo ade na wo tonis kojo hwenipa eye won se edufudi ade abanti wo jai wo nyuma ho wo jai wadisua ho wo jai ade a o ye ankebe ma won sika asin 15 Ghana cedis ekosa lie 5-6 hours.
0: Yeah.
2: Mature article be I am sending the amount.
0: Aye, mate.
2: The opportunity cost of trying to take advantage of cheap things.
0: Opportunity cost can ni kwi ye beka ni
2: say. Say ade a obehwere. Ebre a wa make one decision.
0: Right.
2: Ade a obehwere.
0: Right.
2: Enti ya no pay ye twini pa adwene sisu say. Say eye o say ade abusu a. I am when him round so. Don't consume excessively.
0: Yeah.
2: Well, Ghana Hano say Obi worry, na Obi fan who say Oko Ninuana worry and Asia. The Oko Yeni say, or no when Yenisika no worry, and a watopuno, ain't you Oko di Amana Brosso? 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
0: Yeah.
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2: and for more pf really, I'm okay. A private school, Jubilee Preparatory School. This is a private school. I have my fancy school. See, come on. This is a private school. If you miss your fancy, next week, I'm for it from. Guess what? Hey, government. You're correct. There are any after the primary school. There are a folk room guess what? Hey, government. And look for yourselves. This is a folk room health center. This is a health center within the. The premises of the girl school. Okay. It's a girl school, not a government in any. Okay. Okay, so look at the surroundings. Okay. This is within the girl school, the Franklin girl school, government. Okay. The building and the surroundings. Okay. We can not come with you.
1: We can not. We so we share. A new time. Se oshe senia. Private man no wasi e kura ni dia kama na ye dia eye omai ni dia ye dia ye dia en taxpayers money ACA ye no shesani ya ye jane saa keke enfu ubiya ho eho ubiton ye friend is saying insawo ho there's a hospital near next to the school chese exposing kolani to risk bibri she ubisi amafo na abubo bubo kios ewe echiyo like how no, Debbie. 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One would to coin quabble, Jason. 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Foreign envoy now, Mobes Ramono. I'm about then, I'm going to catch your moment to be trolling my bomb, my basso's arm. 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

0: 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She hono ye dia ye station na ye di lodi bidye. 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Obi ye sport wo ho.
1: Good morning, good one. I'm so focused on my pure eyewitness. What's the ball? Only for say, what me now I say. No more man for Konya tsunami chop for Kochama, which I suppose almost 30 years on your corner, my woman, the only more about you because. Your friend who can't obey you. What can you? To almost mean now I see. They're told to be here, possible. You can't crunch MTT for any view. Sir, I'm Fantina, I can't say. Nancy, we was a strategy, Josia. Then you phone to a fool. I tell no, no quapers or time just a bonobus, possible. Cocudu, Uncle, you've been chair and Fantina, or had you so forth, Pagani Trotro for the other.
2: Good morning. You say we are no pain. Pain and I can't go. Morning show, we are no pain. I feel me crocodile and cause I feel Kenyans. I'm a pain report of the birth free Kenyans. Ghana from penny for baby a car at room. I'm going to have more money when I'm a Ghana. Oma asumye ni ti ase asumye ti ase mwa oma gana. 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And in national cake, and any wrong one, they see the whole Ghana. It should be a young idea. She be a quiet for sure this time, a car accident, and then light at the light at the doom, light at the doom, next to that, and yet you and the senior you chow work out. You know, could talk prepared, I didn't know chunk and so stood like any juma. A quiet assay, a cosida pay, a cosida pay, and a Ghana, a bequee, amaye. Especially if you did because if you can see by this airport about 2 minutes, yeah. And among you, Queen must cruise 50 park, must 50 park airport, airport, Kumas airport. Because I last week I said, a local airport as an international airport. A local airport as an international airport. As a two number JJ. Former president of Google almost enters a position with your copia. A buyer for the basis in your copia. Bibia could not crack, Bibia could not crack. At
0: the last minute,
3: Cosibo, no permission of your four PFM for your main come on your mission. Cosibo, may the mass send be out to Monim. Up to now, Cosibo, me who contract a beer or home. Madame Dana Pierre. He said he has some two money, Ghana 40, the Ghana paying 40. Kosibo, Moshe Abrepo, Edeko Abrepo Janshi, Kosibo, speed run, I was on, Minina Tutu, Kosibo, speed run, I was on, Minina Tutu. Yet one other Quakofa Samaba, and say, who's paying for Bakwanus Obey? Kosibo, best say Ghana paying for. 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
3: 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Just a Ghana fanabe, they are, it seems to say, all that they are interested in, say, a good, good. You were talking about the security of this country. It is very important because they can't even control them anymore because they are the ones behind these galamseyers. But who, baby? The regional minister, no, any. Or hene no or my hene no kohe regional minister and dube so abere onti min kubi baby ana yun tu galam se yin ene it is getting worse and obia kan anu watu ya papa no ma sofu no ma ka oma no watu omuwa omukasi yin declare state of emergency no today we are seeing worse under this government within almost 2 years in their governance we are seeing worse things and obia kan anu watu we best send a voice note about the different day. So are we saying say mining is the only thing a bit in a man for no a survivor in this country and the truth of the matter is our politicians are evil. They are evil.
1: Many a home so na yene MC for a year bosom che Indi enkomo na omaye inchirimu ewoho ewo ni vote of no confidence assembly members ni bi apase ewo limuni ashe impuntu uswa ewo busumche engineer good morning Ed Seng
4: good morning
1: mijidi sa onhuye
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4: 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letterhead so
1: okay.
4: Now let ahead, you know. Okay, was we the undersigned assembly members. To me, that let an effort, they me who the undersigned assembly members. But now there was no attachment to be say undersigned assembly members.
1: Mm-hmm.
4: But later, me who a press conference be an area, I think there's 7 assembly members or 8. Maximum, I think 8 assembly of them. Now, but some 50 assembly members. Now, 50, you know. emu 35 elected, emu 15 government appointees.
1: Okay.
4: Temu 8 ena me hunzo mu ye press conference. Me fani say the underside no, eno no. And emu nyina emu no, if you want to pass a vote of no confidence, emra chire kwan a so de me fa so.
1: Yeah.
4: The charges are over level against me. You be confirm meeting. Bako approve meeting. It's not to say I'm part. These charges, you know, evaluate and go. Then the presiding member and the team will take through the process. This will come in. The election will take place and all those places. And see, I'm just saying that those places and course, but I've seen the petition about one thing. And particularly me, I'm not worried about the petition about one thing. I'm worried about in some woman one thing. So I that one thing. So I. Also said by now you interrogated the same idea about Monte. So
1: yeah.
4: If indeed they are true, they are valid. As I said, say me, one thing that I let me use a big platform, the BI make I say, you might pay you my domain you money. Me the domain you say a BI Ben HP. Once I'm a leader, definitely the BI now have to be in the public scrutiny. Because the meme soon say me, you know, ABN sanity. The scene wanting to be a some kind and yes, I am a canoe. The now by yourself, DC assembly members. Last month, who was DC Galamsey? I tried the next 3 months to be DC, be a truck drivers, DC, market women. That is how the job is supposed to be. But the bar, how we resolve the problems, no, is going to define us as leaders. And to me, problem, Abano, yes. Let's interrogate the issues now, Bano. Since some members in some two months, so no said the and we do a warrant where I'm supposed to go home. I have said, sir, this is a public office. We'll be coin I may buy. Me dear maybe dinner and so near, I'll let it go. Somebody else will come and continue. But say in some 2 months, so no. Who value her? Now carry the waiter. No, but I was there. Are these the issues? I was there about 2 months. So Sebi, any good DC anymore, and I said, are they true? Reflections on the ground, and then I'm going to say, and the Hong Kong money, tier for your health for BBA, what you be and who said, indeed, these are the things I had for
1: engineer. Near my banner, allegations bang in Omujina, so a de trust, Kratano. I must say, charges need be a day.
4: Well, okay, Kratan, I'm saying 8 or 9 charges, any other buyer now, main crowd documents, you know, Metro Summary Colibi, now much in the actual tier for. Number 1 you see assembly or dine bio over was on here na first near or dine bio restaurant nanka uba lika honanko bia e fane rest stop obia jina
1: okay
4: nanka where did he did he and what was our colleague
1: okay
4: na your conference room bi wo mu a na assembly membership ko meeting e wo ho na for more than 14 years of do I say 14 20 restaurant na go a enye juma bi. But the conference hall, they're not only meeting. Oh. So over, was it 4 or 5 years or 6 years now? Oma jai meeting here, oh, because a confirmed we don't know when you know the building I abandoned. So we made me this year, we confirmed. My confirmation was done at Kesbin University.
1: Wow.
4: Oh, and yeah, my confirmation. Since I'm ever buying, you know, normal meetings or church auditoriums, normal meetings, you know, assembly meetings. And it was not me, and I'm a day, I'm called church auditoriums. And I said, me you want to. But when I came, my government said, may come off and now the guidelines by, you know. I told myself and management and assembly members, okay, then we will consider that hall as part of legacy project. They renovate it. They bit my back away meetings. So the common fund allocations back quarterly. 2025, Sika, and here, you must have a back government hall. They are here, all the projects in Yano. Now, 22 million, a government in my said, the ceiling of the mind is what this kind of a but it's okay for quarters in a boom. We are 16 million and a bush in Kunya. That means excess of like 8 million amber. And that means that we leader, you have to prioritize your projects. No matter how you go, 2025 start going in Yano. You know, which my day, aye,
1: yeah,
4: which would be a city. We don't know why they why. The many management class in here who said no, and the projects are a kind in Yano classrooms room. We my yeah, what they contract, you know. And I see also don't have money now. And what the bit my giant to her and hygiene. You say conference hall, say renovate here the whole year, bit of meeting 4 times in a year, just 4. Because the maximum of general assembly meeting are 4. Restaurant, you know, so we cannot operate a restaurant again. We cannot.
1: Why?
4: We don't have what it is. The management of the hotel, restaurant, you know, I say for no. we've seen the assembly cannot take it on.
1: Okay.
4: Maybe you know, it's me, you may have
1: a car. Now, come far more be more as your friend is saying.
4: What are Roman cow, Omiti, Olandi, and can you
1: perfect? Perfect.
4: I told them, say, why putting money over 700,000 to renovate that building? Sadia, I am a private person, no more renovate.
1: Exactly.
4: No, running as a restaurant. We are seeing your conference hall. Anytime you want the conference hall, we can go in, do our meeting, and come back. Me, I just rent a free hall. The management meeting, you call the last general assembly meeting, you call no. Me call how could church the assembly meeting in the church of Mwa. Honorable members, you know, had Jimmy too must say, as some American, you know, credit to do. And she said, meet must send a copy of our general assembly meeting.
1: Minutes.
4: And the amount of their 2 months is what kind will be able to say,
1: okay.
4: Send me transfer.
1: Okay.
4: What you do? See, young man, the name for Sikan in Koya classroom. And see, I could confirm assembly member, that last general assembly meeting, you are maybe. And make us say, because the abundance of projects, and now we can go and consider some legacy projects to be a neighbor here, which is Akokofe Crown of Sales Students Classroom Bureau. I have abandoned it for almost 8 years. And more than I am very deplorable. And see, Sadia, you die with ya, you between the Skadaka, a quiet classroom.
1: Yeah,
4: you must say, I will say, Major Rest Conference Room, Equal Room Classroom, my mono, so on pen one. They should come and tell me, say, okay, young pen will be in first, can inquire. Conference, that means that classroom. No? We are going through the process for the classroom. I'm sure that by next Monday, it'll be a Tuesday, we have to sign the documents. It's almost here. I will stop it today. Real award the contract for the conference room. Me and Jack in the classroom, the Chrome classroom. No? If that is what he wants, I will do it for him. But who will say, I want to say, we're a charge, I saw the 2 months, is saying to DC because. And yeah, I'm starting, me and I abandoned projects, you know, me and maybe your projects, let's see, I'm my consider the BOTR. Yeah, but classrooms are also in Yamhamome because of discharge. That is the first allegation.
1: Wow.
4: Number two, your CBB, or say there's an audit report showing that assembly are overspending Sika. Sebi Sebi, Obia would be a one head auditor general's report about 2025. But some people was not cited in any of the audit reports, say, yeah, audit infraction. This is the first time in so many years. But some people every year be a public accounts committee. 2024, I'm not DC. I'm quiet. Yeah, 2025, I'm not quiet. But I'm a chief executive. In the case of 2025, I'm called public accounts committee because we're disciplined with our finances.
1: Yeah.
4: So, auditing. So, where did he get the report? Which report? I was expecting the media saying, "Kaya beka and nanko unfamana monte so."
1: Yeah.
4: Because since it was the media audit report of 2025, you know, they say, "Yeah, I was spending assembly. Well, me, I'll resign. I will not even wait for vote of no confidence. I'll resign." Me, I'm trying. 2026 and you're the team. You can only premier on the team. We don't find some motor one. So you see, you ask yourself, say, what then again is then the one three man? What is answer number 2 months? What's a big cut out any day, any HD?
1: Yeah,
4: on the issue of another one, say tablet, mental tablet, my assembly members. Yeah, budget 2026 budgets at tomorrow. They call 2025 meeting last December, budget of 2026 at tomorrow. And assembly members, every so much about to go home, paint the budget in two and yeah, yeah, for tablet and shim. I'm saying, yeah, bo, now budget preparation, you know, it goes through process. They go through process of hearing in a town hall meetings, in a corner meetings, about executive meeting. I may do last day, you recall, even RCC, I call the quiet, in a corporate presiding member or be a assembly member's come home in a corporate. They didn't see the cabinet, and can't watch them. You can't tomorrow do last meeting, you say, yeah, one function, you're about to go. I'm going to say, away from the genesis, no, so previous government did to say, on my tongue, I'm saying, okay, me handing over to the man, you know, there was nothing of a tablet in it. And so I'll call the chief executive. So at the end, I'm a chief executive, former chief executive. Did you promise tablets? I mean, how you made the promise? Also, no, there was some funds be coming to the assembly for training for assembly members.
1: Okay.
4: And as part of that funds, you know, almost allocating a metal tablet. But so I see, kind of, so that means the thing went on mute. I call, my great metal tablet. But they still insist, they say, since number tablet, I'm saying, okay, then. I can't use common fund because common fund allocation BI by every year, you know, comes with the guidelines for your classroom, for your afro. There's no mention of a tablet. Maybe not tablet time for coaching. But IGF there, we can use our IGF. And you know, training unity are enough IGF. You meet a target, you need a brochure. We can sit down and talk about tablets.
1: Yeah.
4: You see here, you know, obi oni ma assembly system dia first 3 months na dia assembly ya dia enketing tin dia fena wati cha bills nyina kra wi ti afena bills are printed na ma for bills are ka we na wati present general February March wati chele nyina wi ti from March ho ba no afena wo enforce e call round jiji sika no ti sanga June July August mo afena wo ya do o target wo so what do half of your revenue target it by October November no so okay ma ti ma ja me target am set for the year nyina awi because our target is that you know it be ko ye you program projects yeah, the year budget.
1: Right.
4: Why meet you on Anya Bianca? What's me spending? In Yendu, baby, we don't know how much we've made. I think put half of our revenue in Tangeti. Into where are we saying say we should go and buy tablets? Say, we all the occasion and what tablet, Grana. What tablet did they agree on?
1: Yeah.
4: Brandy, maybe to be sorry, I'm going to tablet in Yafam, which tablet, but I'm going to copy BHSA. We agreed on tablet A, tablet B, tablet C. These are the models. And mind you, I told them, say, the moment I met a tablet, you know, I met a new policy.
1: Yeah, I said
4: to assembly. Mm-hmm. So what is the policy guideline? Say, every 4 years, be an OC to a tablet offer. Wow, almost a tablet now, you have printed documents. You wow, tablet, by you know, how are you going to get access to the minute? What better wadi ashim? Why would you buy, you know? Why ever say, you know, over repair wadi on your own cost? We need to have a framework. 4 years, you know, be assembly, you have unquantity beam. Only for the budget tablet in the back, and I said, "Who from where replace the better from Mano?" There could be a situation where Mano is not so NCDA, but as you may say, there's a change of government. All the government appointees, which is 15, only the coffee, new ones will come.
1: Yeah,
4: 15, you know, are we going to buy new tablets for all of them? Tablets, you know, if I said the maximum, open the highest, because we are 5,000 Ghana cedis. We are 50 in number. Only DC name pick up 152. You're quite an assembly meeting, so any one about police commander, bar, fire service, bar, way by way back.
1: Yeah,
4: are we going to give all of them the tablets? Because you see, me enjoy meetings, and you printing. And you see, a tablet, I'll say, talk about all the members of convenience, and then I say, for works engineer, or was moving around, also be a crab in a Serbia, in the minute in the trouble, and you have never printed documents, you will be incredible. Can we buy for close over 200 people and make a watch tablets? Or how are we going to do it? There's no policy guidelines.
1: Yeah.
4: See, how do I wake up and go and buy a tablet? It's a mandatory tablet. It was a president and Pamu because in the space of 1 year, meeting to a tablet to my assembly members. These are the charges.
1: Wow. On the back of this, and so me name say, say another charge in some day boy, say, Galamsey. In whom sense, a page on whom they saw a work was some. I know what to be.
4: May I make another one? Maybe more charges in the back. On the issue of Galamsey. I was expecting the media say young family let's say a sim machine we can DC within a boho.
1: Yeah,
4: cofa documents are back. And I said, Nipani Corona didn't call them. On the back of issue in Abaza, I told you, issue in BC of Galamsey, I was about traveling.
1: Yeah.
4: It's interesting, you know, when I saw the media report, you know, it says Galamsey in Lake. And I will be friend me. I was even at the airport and granted interview, say, my first assembly members are will leak in the Hunina and Omedi and Komo. Almost say, oh, BN was say that I'm saying happened, it will leak in you. And which this is what I give out. And I explained that Galamsey in Bosomche district, it has been there for more than 20 years. I try to get my Pamo with the BIA.
1: And see, when your first time at BBC, you
4: all. No. What do you hear? Okay, Joy News, Erasmus Dongo reporter, 2022, 2023. The clear evidence I make my mom. I report no her. The book for near a month for deal or video. My video no is there. We are making my senior report no more. 2022, 2023. Where was I as a chief executive? Oh, 2023. Let me hear this in 2023. Oh,
1: but how has your fight been so far?
4: Yes, the fight against LMC. As for now, the American market said, I can't report say we were holding it. And I said, no, because. Yeah, flash woman in Madani Honina national security. Say, I don't have the men, only 45 men, policemen for 67 communities. I don't have the men, I don't have the vehicle support, but other financial support and support that somebody can give to them. I'm Madani Nama, the regional security coordinator. Say, from henceforth, area patrol, ground patrol, what have you, Nina Shomusa.
1: I'm on my report,
4: yes.
1: Report necessary.
4: For now, there is no minus BR on site, which they're giving me. So, every week, BR they speak to me.
1: So we can be firm to say, per your report, and as from your indication, I will my and say, report on the amount, say, you need illegal minus BR Bosumtwi district.
4: For now, that's the report I have. And my commander is also on the ground. Just last week, I think, one of the assembly members also reported a similar incident to me, say, our borders with jobbing. Once it was on Christian borders with jobbing.
1: Yeah.
4: And some of the communities, they were one line, and they jobbing.
1: Okay.
4: Yeah. And the farmlands, also when you report to be commander and then the assembly member, they went on the ground. They worked for close to 20 kilometers from the colony inside to the place. And they went now. I'll be there. So they are two. I'm on some moment two around. I'm now around. I'm from Libino. They started digging, and I told them to scatter everything. So, in as much as when we get the reports, we are acting on it. Whether any form of mining, and we are acting on it.
1: Okay,
4: you get it. So I was expecting them to come out with evidences. So on this matter, some of them repeated them on air, and then they were casting me. My lawyers have written to them asking for a withdrawal of apology, and then withdrawing that statement. I'm going to court with them.
1: Statement Ben Omokaya.
4: Me in charge of me miners. But then we say 2023 was I the one who brought the miners to Bosonki? Let's ask ourselves. Was there a press conference at the chief against the chief executive at that time? And she said, also me Umbaya, I want him to adduce evidence. That's time about you see, I'm a young man.
1: Yeah.
4: I'm trying to do politics.
1: Yeah.
4: She said, Masa no more way he hanged me. One here time I said, give me the paper by everybody, you know. Nah, as soon as you cry, you see. They started this thing against the regional minister. One minister took action. We had some people coming around. Oh, Munya and Yafri. No, listen, no one go high. Ma will be in front of me, say, with Dean Sakwa. The areas I can say, mining, they have assembly members. Have they reported some name and me, air mining to the police before? Have they? Has somebody reported me? Why are you doing this? And then when they put out, they don't, your car, no, I can't say, I can't say, hoko. So my lawyers are after them, and that one idea, I don't expect anybody to beg. Even after the until the moment to be position, I'm willing to do that. So they may claim me dean as engineer. My lawyers are taking them on. We are expecting an apology. If they don't want to do that, we are going to go on. Because National Security is also inviting me on that statement. I'm making, you know, I've gone to answer questions. I've given my evidence to them. So I'm waiting for also investigation. I'm waiting.
1: Wow. Asemi die. I mean, also so said dem pa na e ye omobota ye omode yesa. Do they have a preferred candidate? And I say pa na yem pe wasem.
4: You see, just as you mentioned, the issues now at the bank months, so no. I think say emu die ye do any die ma bobosi. Say are the other ones be trivial ones be more? I think about two or three of them, but major ones a woman. So they work anu iya me debate na issues ne da hona busa. I say are these the grounds in here? Because DC eko, and why is the presiding member not the one following them, leading the charge? If indeed you want to be removed, the presiding member should be leading the charge.
1: Yeah.
4: Why is he not? What on the press call? Where is the presiding member? I want the presiding member to come out and believe in them. I'm ready to move. But say, John, and I'm near a press conference without giving every evidence, then they just tarnish my image. There's another child, say, MP request for drug machines, and I've not given them machines.
1: Yes.
4: Let's ask MP. MP request or the buyer, say, no fun, MP's common fund, and to full good drug machine, and quay ya quay. MP, they preparing the budget for 2026. MP Angasad didn't request by the preparing the budget. MP and stating in all the budget preparations of Beto Fuwal in 2026. I have the list here. I can forward it to you. Don't worry, actually. The normal they buy is what I'm preparing the budget. You know, if you say now, see, you're in Beto Fuwal, no. There's no budget line. Any budget officer, any person who works in the assembly, who's a finance person, a coordinating director, I would tell me I know pay the end and say, if you have not budgeted for it in the assembly system, you cannot spend. So your friend MP aid, buy, say, MP Lucas, no, what they buy, no. See anything in the room. In the training, you call media reviewer, need a review on the budget in order to reflect who are now, because what to the man. You will not be a friend presiding member, say, MP request or the assembly members, no. Hindrance in ya in the rectifying we are ever to us into on one cassa presiding member on the college link as a normal itinerary. Okay, the person machine if you're stressful, inquire 2 days. Then, because it may be you know, because this is next where machine should go when MP has made a request. I don't want that. If the presiding member is saying that, he should come online and let's defend this. I mentioned when I said it, we are coordinating that as a friend, no boy, but you refuse to tell your colleagues. Sabi DC assembly members informed you know. We general assembly meetings free more. All the communication has to go to the presiding member.
1: Yeah.
4: na se bi odia ko ye wo the other ones your own personal ones and you be at for phone wedding e frame ya e din ko mo chi mi kuro mo we yes but official communications has to go through the presiding member, which I have done that. And if your colleague decide to fail you, why are you not taking me on? Now maybe this is now taking me on.
1: Mami bi so bi drip machine no enhyehye wo ho ne sen se obi ba so ba bi you see ana se request bi ba se ana se member of parliament ba se opeso you see ayana sen ono beto fuel operator no ono beto anaka enhyehye ne sen. Let's just make it
4: clear. Yes, mami find you move into monje so the drip machines, you know, we came to inherit them. It's from the previous government.
1: Correct.
4: And the arrangement by and said the machines nearby, no,
1: mm-hmm.
4: It came with the fuel allocations.
1: Okay.
4: But some people was allocated close to 500,000 for the fuel machine, for the drip machines.
1: For which period?
4: I think the machines came around September or October.
1: Make a fuel allocation for which period?
4: No, it was of a period. It was the machine, you know, urban assist assembly be the man, you know. That yeah, the fuel, you know, budget number and what the accounts more. Um, but may be the acquired relationship in the amount duration.
1: Okay.
4: But they came as a support and they can't hold the buy. You
1: know? Okay, okay.
4: And from 2024, August, September, the machines they buy. I'm trying to recall. 2024, August, September, the machines they buy assembly. And from 2024 August September go on, so some be chief executive in June 2025 now. Not 500,000, sir.
1: Oh,
4: I came to meet an empty account, zero. Plant pool for say the Omukanchi, they won't service the machines. I decided say no. And you go say my say we be buy assembly say be buy machines. Nah, any. So we went to general assembly meeting. Any the woman him say, she say. Machines enough as our local government ministry, but the year free call rules, and we have been warned not to use our common fund to buy fuel for the machines. And to say, no, yeah, train the rules ministry, the allocations in bed, every but I'm from brain, yeah, how best we can use our IGF. I'll keep mentioning IGF, but some people close is the 7, it won't take any revenue. That can, you know, be entered.

0: 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That's how it should be. Nemo, yes, over the demons be a year crony, a chance can yet there be. Old demons, a dear Zublan say, walk on the car.
1: So don't symbolic
0: on Moyen. Say, obituary and as beside every woman. So, Omo air tonyo bumumumumi, air shija masse, or say, Kaya Hundia, Sandy, a cherry.
1: But a big casano, meaning so what Sibia say, Omo ye see, I be you, Musi.
0: No. And tell me, you say, ye Kenya woundipa. So, Michel, yes, because you can send ye in the moon. Oh, claim a beer drawn, ye hear my saying you will be a bit Kenya a dom.
1: Violence,
0: there be so called violence, there be. Oh, in such infant say, Obian sorry be, Obian sorry waka, more being interested is apache, abba party, where ya, Obian Jose, Sangisia Minkusi, and none a year if you moa, or make me general, no make Pacasach said, Dom say, Minionum, there you see and a beer co. In him, I see in the 18 day, or do I call a chumumumi, and a cobot.

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1: okay
0: I didn't say o royal family na royal family wu tuma what is yeso? Say, sit your baby, then. What baby penny? Tis our pap be here, be busy, me sick a crana. Ness was sure we know who some pa, a high young queen, which me, yes and no. Not for you, any idea, women who some mock of for me, my such a gentleman. I would do that what is right. I'm on for who say, the member who never attend the Miamusiano. Society says in your corner. To make corner, sir, I'm a could be our opportunity to put my rising. Yam one. Obey sons of the Green, yes, sir. I could be obey BBI research room, who's I do, and me uncle Cajon is out for Danny Fran Ebentino, my Cajon, man, and calling him. Pick his own crown, pick his own research, you know, all those areas. Now push you, woman, number four, who's on par, or should be war among women. Me and I make him was him. And I immediately me, yes, sir, son of a Cayano, and I'm so you need three system of governance in Tuno. President McMahon push you down, what's up, Pijan? 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development me we only budget I've been saying this all the time every budget wo people call we say budget say MP dey boom and your common for the cause me say ye nyi kakra bi man fanya bi and okra no 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boss or bomb mano yamuano chase that on mano don't put no hood and so chef of pan and woman and need no don't find out your mamma from zampa a question at the end of the pussy
2: and Ebeka say thank you very much Dr. Irokuma Ebaye Dr. Amanke Professor Amanke and so Ebaye thank you very much to the production team led by Evans Osei Bonsu assisted by Gregory Menu and Adra Esiama Sansona DJ website was on technical duties and I say of social media and also Modemo Voice Ebaye through WhatsApp thank you very much as well a big thank you going out to Jolly Phone Super Phone Papa Park or Jolly Phones in Chain, Doom, Prempe the Second Street Rider, just send the Kufo Clinic and also see the All Day Life Supermarket. The ho and now call Benya Phone Papa Pato. Friend 0246 823 630. 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

one number ne direct on one number ni ni ne bo fupa 0208-282-810 0208-282-810 Well, Ken Rose DNA Unlimited and Tibusumi Biana Utia Unlimited and hey, and yes, ye tragi guyama, ye tragi guyama, Debbie, ye unlimited, inti papa number no, and I made a mouse, see, and a direct contact 0208-282-810 It was a honey, I didn't come on thank you very much for joining us. Your friend, Mr. Boko Josebo, and up next, ye Working Light with Alexis. The Godson Pure 95.7 FM of a Quoba Multimedia. 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
1: The Biarada, and the young Papa Evangelist, I will see, and Mompire and Opa Biara, 5 a.m., and the course is 7 a.m., our Holy TV, the platform to heaven, and one Pai Boymo, deliverance, Ebe Koso, now ready to dance, Yasuba Brenema, and not say, and Pai Boyeti, Sawa dance, Bidia, no one friend number, we know what you are dance here, 0241 763939. Obetima for one Pai Bojumedia, our all social media platform. 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
3: Hey, and I'm in your money. 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Kwa babi do the other. 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We did tell me one chief coin. 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
4: She said, Afrique Logistics a chief coin. I will ahin sign estate. Kumase. 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

0: Sakintina,
1: me journey platform because na me wo university no na me na for say sana am pen asem no ko journey Facebook be hunu ko journey X Instagram be hunu
0: that time na nye easy say obeshia no
1: ana ko hunu eh sa time na SS na me tin o kasahare and sana me wi SS am ko university social media Facebook ni sana man yinaba and obi o tie bia kana test I'm sure say bia Alexis o journey a certain platform because e bia obi na recommend us o chale wo ko ha e be bua o platform no ko ha nti sana obi so ka chere me and then my join it. So to me started, you know, now I started my blogging, you know, it was like I said, it was sack. And I started entertainment. Now me co shows. But maybe the no me imagine say because at that time no, there was so much sensationalism in the system. Where you say you're not blogger, who could baby crying like I saw your blogger crying. The way they treat you is bad because they feel say, oh dear, oh baby,
0: okay.
1: I said. So me say me trim say right from inception, I would try to drive or thrive in the positive direction. What I'm going to guide it, get the likes or not. And it was very challenging because at that era, no, one could be one someone now say, oh, caption, no cry, yet negative. Or be up on clicking, pun watch it. It's a bit of an interview. I don't know who I haven't interviewed. I've literally interviewed everybody. But, oh, corner, okay, interview now. Me, me, Tim, no, me, me, catch them, me, guest, and I say, me, in person, me, de negative caption,
0: about
1: not that, I'm about to have a brand and about to have a ma. And as maybe some question be a that's who could I win here because you know, who also saw a celebrity or sir, or to me grant interview, you know, and who was adding a mechanic or cattle or my baby. So it was challenging. So my philosophy was to drive into the positive direction always. And so,
0: then before we proceed, they were king or her industry anymore. Your oncrophobia, who say, or my dincomobia, how would they be?
1: Of course, and the yenina, main castle, yenina, mecramica. Who's the only now about the youthful exuberance and the fact that you want to be famous and you want to be, you know, recognized. And you're a munina, dear, but there are also some key people are obese or trendy. And it's not a casa. So if you go back into history, I want to be a or start a necariano, maybe you do a yatama and I say, who be sending a question? I know, yes, I know, yes, but we do baby no bonse or person was switching the brand because now he's grown. Ubu also a bonse or starting no nimba on worry. It's no to me, I bought the brand anyhow with social media. Now, when the person gets married and start getting children, no, or the conscience I can say, hey, remember who I deal with you, and so say. Me shame also. It's young, you know. I know they wouldn't mean to be a mbu amofo.
0: It's you come over now, Odi, and I'll regret it. Obeka Ibiza. This is Kobe Che on Pure and Akoba 95.7. Me mami say God's hand or not, and I say regular.
1: Yeah. Hey, damn crying, I'm crying. I'm bad, damn. We don't have the magic. We don't have the magic. But in the course of the conversation, me crying,
0: Obeka, right? And oh. Sebi, yan dice to be asem. But all figures be a onze asemu yo can be behind a debit. Yan fan is all your prophet. Why am I who is all my cans and be a debit?
1: Hey, who's in some media, who's social media, and in Google, and I'm on with you so, Ebi who say. Maybe I similar see your can same way, you know. And we've also had people who can be a chill must have a patch. So no see no see me kai e din nimba mitrim of
0: me bre babet me be say una
1: wa o se me no na e bon ko monana into no so can I can reaffirm it
0: okay
1: oh so can I can reaffirm so
0: do be say mo isha say
1: exactly
0: nin come odi e no affecting am yare
1: exactly what I say because me kai those times you know not me call events my friends you know yeah call events na own say say bia say be Moisha ba you see quite a number of the bloggers you know omo focus so e wo Moisha say be say nechi no mo blogge no trending na any day but sisi ano me yes sure say obey say dey no I regret it because and I think that another example is Bekwapim
0: Polo
1: me and my sister ono we share na comes oh you first no per trends and then Kwapim Polo you say no ha a do baby no or no who says sebi oh and I feel so ne brand no I will say appeal to a lot of people are very nice into no never be or no so then first na Kwapim Polo Mr. Alexis say yankasa you can attest it Kwapim Polo was everywhere. But Sisi and we tone it down because Ophelis Oyin and a babo and say then internet never be or and yet right send a ban a baby home. Internal as a matter of fact, social media.
0: Pamela Damis. Okay,
1: Sisha, whatever. Who's your crown? Internal, just like the Ghana Alibaba. Ghana, new interview. No. So, what's the idea? Oma, industry, one of social media, no, boom, all of a sudden.
0: Okay.

0: Let's trust the process.
1: Okay.
0: So over social media, no problem. Buana, so blow boomer. You still need to go back to trust the process.
1: Why is that great? So the incident they see, you know. Why is that so sure? I affecting an over kind stage issue, you know.
0: Who say? I know the. It is a public knowledge.
1: Okay.
0: Because you have public knowledge, whether why ne carry any cost or any
1: cost. So we are still public.
0: Yes,
1: we are still good in the industry. There's a reason to me, but I know. So we share now we assessment. Who ne say ne be ma we you was stage, you know, I affecting the career. Anana ye nyomna ana.
0: Ono a friend baby son. Ono a beka se adiye affecting. O friend ebe drama. Me sure say no kaso onye side no gaye.
1: Kobolo, one love the Kobolo. On TV3 with delay.
0: Aha, one of the hot demon call.
1: I didn't hear.
0: No, because an American, listen to us.
1: I didn't hear an uncle, me born there, and also uncle. Is that about only no good relationship?
0: I'm not sure. But an American, so listen, I can see a Quebec on and on and on and on.
1: Raquel, okay, Raquel.
0: Ah, baby.
1: So Raquel, you know, was it an wardrobe malfunction? And now I say it was intentional, it was deliberate.
0: I know the American, public knowledge. Public knowledge.
1: That okay incident, yeah.
0: Of course. And public knowledge. So, you know, and so I didn't see it. So, less I'm a mini, you know. So, in your money, see, you know, the aftermath, you know, career and a course.
1: Wow.
0: What I say? Internet, I know the, sometimes, you know, in America, no. So the bottom line is that people do some things and then they regret later. I'm not sure, say, the names you've mentioned, or the say, or more, would be some say, if they should go back into the times they started their career, some of the decisions they made, this will be part. They will tell you, say, no, they are going to make sure they erase it because it didn't help them.
1: So, Kobe, do you think management, artists, record label, and you follow with me, as I say, we want our artists to be relevant in the industry. Nyebe pe se, they're discussing a lot, ain't you know? Sebi, neba, onsha undressing costager, onsha sebi, as maybe was see. Na natare no se empire wana neba. Ah yeah, de soon booma ne asobano enter tabwantine. Management will do this, do you think?
0: I think so, because debi ameka say we need to also factor our values and our culture as a citizen. If you gana and kwana so yeah nyuma, make sure say you represent where you come from. What I say, look at somebody like Jackie, dressed so beautifully, and the music is still thriving. She's still going international. Akoshi Japan, all these legends. Ebi awiti mi akaso tete normal dress tete fobi wabekam so na debi ayeshe Beyonce, de ayeshe Cardi B na yankoye koye biya. That is a different culture territory. Adia Beyonce ye obe fan hu edi no obe share the same attire na organ na
1: own fan hu
0: because your culture and your value. You can still be modest and do good music and people will value you, and the thing is that once you stay modest in the way you dress, in the way of our culture, trust me, you're going to be on top. Because Ghana phobia yodium. Oh, after the focus stage, and boy is in the shade to work, and about to work with stage. The same Ghanaians omo come for dress and say, oh, to go on to the true no. Sa kwala no full stage baby true no. Sa kwala no be ye buffy SS ako GSS. SS ako university. University no kwe juana warri awo. Sa kwala no, send you who as artist na now several round, oh ye pen na dream would be. Into Moses, oh, so no, it's a lemma of fans. But on those Akola no more fans now, so account fan base in what Johnson, Oyimpe, Obefisa area, sa territory, num said that mindset. Say, we saw no son and be artists we dress you know, by never worry, I wouldn't. So the same way, we are artists, and I say also, Ukba stage, we are banners, old dress here. First of trims, and Tibia also be ye. I worry, I will, Edum Pempem, so be a, Ubons, into my dressing, I may say the medical stage, say where they are. So let's also consider, management team should also consider, say, in as much as it is showbiz, men can say, be a sebi, oko bo show beach, and a beach where be a, and oko beach, as I will say, cabaret select. But let's try as much as possible that in the quest to be famous and to push Ghana music and to push your career, let's also factor the fact that we are coming from a certain geographical area in MB or her, oh yeah, MWA or Brandon.
1: Obi to say, Saliman, who is so very regretted, Debbie? The attacks on my brand.
0: Saliman, I have chance on a lot of the videos social media. Say so whether or be regret it, someone regret it. I just want to establish the fact, say, I don't know the working relationship. May share that beside Nana.
1: Allegations are Sally.
0: Say what is happening and all those things. Mean person might be cry because, but I've seen some of the.
1: And my brown.
0: My issue also being some of my son and all social media. I'm sure so being, but my working relationship with Nana, no, it doesn't even get to the point. Maybe saying say, oh, hey, do I tell me no? Mean person might not cry discuss because I'm always about the positive.
1: Okay.
0: So whether Sally will regret or not, it is up to her. Mark Brown and posterity.
1: And he's been back to back. Very consistent on Mark Brown.
0: I'm sure it's be that'll be an and I know it'll be sano. I'm sure.
1: So yeah, no me busa say Mark Brown and yes Saliman then Kasa.
0: Maybe our cane and watching my dream about some pet time and make sure that be sano. But I mean besano that. I mean person be a discussion cry because one and anama, she's a very positive woman.
1: Yeah.
0: One in the man, I say, I am in the trendy F and Ubi. But yes, any age, you might be our best friend. So, because, oh, Kobe, one hour so your blogger, Sanemo, who is saying, and I'm bunny trim pun will be, sir. And money trim. It's an for Ghana for to make us, oh, on a day, Nasemba, Nana, the own few. I think, say, any energy, no. Into no to me, be bit to me trend fun or not, Yakusha, or Jim, will be feeling, say, be over catcher, or say, oh, say, no. And because, Mr. Mimi, who's I energy one who into no, I'm from Manfish, I don't
1: get none on one way.
0: No.
1: And that's exactly. Kevin Taylor, like you can't answer, no more, right?
0: Me, what, Diamond,
1: okay?
0: Me, who, me, Chester Kevin, like,
1: I'm best out better cry.
0: Because my mindset, no, me, a nipper, negative war, but I always try to be conscious about the information that I feed my mind. Never be a me TikToker. Me start a few seconds, not say a negative, I'm escaping. Because me, a son of one, I mean, I like this issue. I be having the whole day. So I don't know how to build grudges. So me, no be a kind of animal. Minimum side in here. See, me, cause social media caption. You see, where you say, and now be a kind of young assam, meskip is here. Because I always want to protect my sanity. Because the more I consume, you know, and the algorithm also works in the way that the more you consume a certain content, the more it appears on your feed. Now I say TikTok, and I who say, Uno be born commons is here, and our phones, so we got TikTok, and then man and our own you be born common. We got TikTok, no, I could see, sir, social media
1: how
0: is algorithm me who is minim and you know the phone also has my microphone or settings no or yes you allow microphone phone microphone any be a YouTube microphone sound common in no the algorithm this is internet and smartphone but people are not smart.
1: Okay. Yes.
0: Interrupt me, Digo. Go to me, Dinko. Maybe you will be a chat or WhatsApp. Who can be over TikTok now? Instagram. Now, they now come and say, I'll copy you.
1: No, be bizarre. I've been a home that's a old delete BB, a baby, a cogo.
0: If I delete BB, I'm a baby, I'm a casa. Because the thing is that, what delete iPhone, what delete I call recycling bin. Okay, recycling, so I call delete here. Now, phone, unia will be our cyber expert. I'll
1: be
0: a
1: cyber.
0: What I say, you know, we have to be very intentional about using social media. Like I mentioned this past few seconds, the phone is smart, but people are not smart enough to use it to know the consequences that comes with it.
1: The mena ya me ya a program ana ebeko su okumasi. Na wutin sema kwabna ne kan fasista ho. Just on kan sem de sebi panyini bi kra yire be fra, de obi kunu be fra like I mean, maybe a be affected program, yeah. Now, a thing I was highly perturbed, but I don't know. Said the more fun I'm with me, I be gather the courage. I'm
0: able. And I make know the energy and the aura and the blessings around Mac Brown is just unbelievable.
1: And come on, we didn't be many soon.
0: And I say, when I make say, oh, yeah, in fact, maybe obese on the cuckoo, ma, the bedroom, the mini, sabi. But say, bunny, Juma see, it's Michelle on one, yeah, now might be a drive it on the drive, yeah. Obet me abon nyuma onka sample obet me a ebet sie nyono opanwum pa te bia nyuma osua because bia artist bi ba show no so Sunday intino so osua na nyum oh intino for the past few months there and I weeks there the movie no come on and you saw UPSA and without a doubt I stand to be corrected but me who say a movie premiere bi wa Ghana three shows UPS Auditorium, you are failing back to back to back. You didn't see that.
1: Mm.
0: From red carpets. So that should tell you how blessed the woman is, number one. Number two, that should tell you how people love that woman. It's in this energy, you know. Yeah, Mr. Alexis. Now, we're going to go now I TikTok. Na so Mac I TikTok live. Camera is in it. No reply. Omo. Look at what God did in Accra. And Sunday about Kumasi, Golden Bean, two shows back to back.
1: Negro for Cry
0: Sunday. And Sunday. Yes, I'm so cool. Yes, more. Yes, I'm also two shows. So you have to focus, and I'm so humbled and privileged and happy to work with such a woman. Because imagine saying, "Kono siya sa omanka, almost so camera siyo minimum, almost so edio biatema." Coming to an end of up to now, because me energy into me.
1: Okay.
0: Into me. I don't know if UTV ba onya, me no a jelly so well because she believed in the fact that Kobe stands for positivity, and I also saw her, and I knew that this is a woman who also wants to carry Ghana on her heart, and also believe in supporting the less privileged, and entirely. To a larger extent, the whole continent of Africa. Mark Brown, so me personally, my picture, but her ex, Nana Mark Brown, I think Kumasi and the whole Ghana should be proud. Say, Omutumi Enya Obabisa, she's 49 years. A Juma Oye achievement. So for me to even grow up to be honest, I'm to a movie. That should tell you the kind of heart I okra. What I say.
1: Wow.
0: So I want to say thank God and thank to everybody, especially those in Accra, Ghanaians who came all the way, you know, to fill up the auditoriums. And also to Kumasi. It was amazing. It was amazing.
1: Yes, the negative news. NSL.
0: How much?
1: Oh, yeah, positive.
0: Maybe so. What's the negative sales?
1: That has been it.
0: How much?
1: Nobody. And yes, it can be a womb. A casa in a womb.
0: Exactly.
1: And this is kind of one negative news.
0: Exactly.
1: And a casa, dede. And the baby of
0: you. And also, so I buy in Chenetrim.
1: And okay. So, yeah. Oh, the old father, positive side. How does it sell?
0: When you say, if you are saying, woman, and I remember Ghana, Ghana, your population, we are almost 30 million.
1: We are over.
0: Over.
1: Around 33.
0: Now, 33, no cry. When you say, yes, mom, I'm going to want to do baby. No, crying, no man crying. I'm sure say be about 35. Yeah, you cover 40 million. Okay. When you say because your program you are say negative sales, internal. Obia feel say negative na buy na ye buy negative ye. Unim your tears is here and my car boom boom is here which no boom. Me no, I tear you na. You nasty bit of tears say I'm sorry uncover. A negative na sino. My young friend say be Alexis. Aja was be we anymore. Oh, so in the normal. Oh, I'm on Trisha local. I'm enjoying my no dear. So, human beings, you are programmed to think that negative naturally pushes you, gives you the edge to go and see what is happening.
1: I don't know if you're
0: going to be a problem. Sabi, we're not passing radio, so we're going to be a problem. Sabi, who you toilet siwa? She said, you're the toilet siwa. She wants to know, you could go home. Utumi ko rim baby, who could jaw nine, yeah, I turn bush down. Utumi ko rim baby, who could jaw nine. We did some seconds. Now, once now, we're going to be a problem.
1: Okay.
0: A bomb.
1: Okay.
0: But I tried them. Bisa won say what the perfume you have a good table so I want to go. So quality attracts fewer people. It's number the same thing say me population our Ghana ha. So be say you be na be phone so say okohwe the trend any where do you them. So which blogger is going to stand for the masses or the people who believes in quality content and a mammy share corporate Ghana. Many corporate institutions, many diplomats, U.S. embassy, French embassy, Norwegian embassy, Italian embassy, embassy organ, many do dona ye juma. I didn't hear because me share target na mungu say enyo mungu na ene pe negative sales no.
1: Okay.
0: Na positive no so no. Oma do ba kwa. Eyo negative no ako chinchia no. It's me to be corporate 1, 2, 3.
1: No them.
0: Na ma sort the whole year na me okay.
1: No, be any problem.
0: No, be any problem. And I try to also mind my business. And a positive, you know, apart from say, people are thinking about the monetary value of say, oh, could be the oil or so, or no positive. That's the pesca. When you say, man, okay, say, people don't even know where some legend stays. Kauchi. And I say, umpa. I say, Grace, not the way. May her soul rest in peace. Grace, not the way. Someone, yeah, Kafano. Yeah, Kajuma, poor, but yeah, Grace, not the fear, not him. Kauchi. Now saying Kasmin, Yako Bonfani Crazy, Kasmin, Papa, you, me, social. People are not, people are almost didn't want dance, me, who video be an amo didn't want dance, pa. I dance in a mood, you know. No more castle, oh, or see Casa go, no, Casa Casio, now, or Quana Cardinachi, nay, fee, Debbie. So I want generation to remember the Kobiche brand as a broad blogger who came to Ghana, sued for your impact, sued for positivity, sued for the upliftment of humanity. And then I'm best of it's a negative video, but you say, Ebia, Ebuao, Michelle Stoneboy and a Stoneboy catcher, me say, Kobi, you see what you are doing? You stay around for a very long time. Inle, you should come and come video, sir. Come and come time, go on social media. No, Alexis, oh, you video say good social media. Besides, I was come and come era. No, dear, yes, you obey and poka crown documentary. Send you a filio. It's my second come and come our social media page to say His Excellency John Dramani Mahama. Ah, oh, ye be a more documentary to page you are. And ah, that's going to mean by distorted history. Because Okasa would distort His Excellency John Dramani Mahama, and His Excellency Nane Akufo-Addo, all distort Omu history. Nemba, and the party members, Kwaku police are the number. And the CPP, NPP, before no. Omu, they have little documentation about Nkrumah.
1: Newspapers.
0: Newspapers, and they be at the GBC to try, no. But imagine, say, Kwame Nkrumah, Kaye, on the social media page, Omu, time now, Kasi CPP, for Nkano, and Kwame Kwakofa, and their campaign. Say, we. Yeah, listen, poor. You saw a president for almost like 6 or 7 years. By name or year, no. Unbeatable. So imagine a social media. Instead, I mean, you're not going to say, be a second name. But I'm assuming you're going to say, even though you're

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3: Yanum na dofo fa empire bo eshada na se
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3: sa wo shebre wa brabo wa warie wa juma wa daache ntrimu po enu nsusuye papa ebebemu a di se wo dem empire ba emu odin eshada na se wa chere se the effectual fervent prayer of a righteous man availed much has thy commanded the morning since that day and called this spring to know his place
4: ejim

0: Begin your day with prayers. 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
1: What you say? Chachirama, a so and then quack and woo and so on. If you say a Kenya won pie book, Nanyama, a ye or Brabu. The book of Job 22 and verse 28. Thy shall also decree a thing, and it shall be established unto thee, and the light shall shine upon thy ways, in the mighty name of Jesus Christ of Nazareth.
0: The Biarada, and the young papa evangelist, I will see. M1 Pie and a Pepiara, 5 a.m., and it costs 7 a.m.

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years. We if you praise man or praise man Andy, praise man Andy. What you need nyamepe. Nyamepe. And you know, in some way, I say storytelling, no? Or can't in some Bible moon same at the train. And say, and for home to Hono Moso. My uncle Pompe and Yepe or Braba Oboso. Maybe I say, Yamepe, say, and your ho, or no, nip him. Make our say, aha, a pure FM 95.7 megahertz. A Koba multimedia, Sunye. Forever yours. In the neck, which my friend Peace Mama Joso, Samaria Matina CDA. I say, you could see a china amapa in Siam Pemu. Number boy, you moa, could see say, Bebo, anapa no num, ne ya kwa kofa, command the morning, no dear bro. Oh, two tab ministry, wa bra. Evangelist, I will see at Nakunya Kesium. I will dee nim Amaya Bompaye, Edim Paya, no Mompaye, Jaren Paye. Yes. And if you know you the name Freya. And you may I dance ya airboy. Content time feeding a soa or the digital streaming platform, no. Okwa, Wansa, Ebeka, and Wansa Besechi. Praise man, Andy. Ebeyin nyum ni nyina ATZU ye de amao na yen support ye ni aye diem andi we bia obi a ya minjro papa papa se wa ma ho kwan na nyankopon de san nyum yi a shota chimaso na wo de abreye ni atiasifo yi